0: MP3.
1: Don't nobody else make me feel like. 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
3: When I met you in the summer, to my heartbeat sound, we fell in love as the leaves turn.

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You could look in my eyes, see I'm some mess. 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

0: 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This is Justin Bieber.
1: I'm Doja Cat. Cover me in
2: sunshine. Hey, I'm Olivia Rodrigo.
3: Yo, this is Lil Nas X.
4: More hit music
1: all summer long.
5: This summer. Yeah, so many. More MVP.

0: so many.
1: For Petra, all summer long.
2: Hi, it's Taylor.
3: This is Ariana Grande.
4: Post Malone.
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2: I took a pill in Ibiza to show Avicii I was cool. And when I finally got sober, felt 10 years older, but fuck it, it was something.